Alrighty. You just heard from a band called Fever from 1970 out of Reading, Pennsylvania. And that was their cover of Led Zeppelin's Thank You. Before that, the Do Re Mi Children's Chorus with Bend Me, Shape Me. Brother Love with a rock and roll band. The Poppy Family, Which Way You Goin', Billy? Coco and the Calypso Stars with their cover of John Denver's Country Road. Damon. I never know how to say that guy's name. Damon or Damon. Damon sounds more interesting. Damon with Don't You Feel Me from his LP Song of a Gypsy. And started everything off with Pat Thomas. Let's Think It Over from his LP Stage 2. On my way to the station, I noticed it was actually almost dark already. Seems like that happened pretty quick. So, let me tell you about a few things. Automated license plate readers are AI-powered cameras that capture images of all passing vehicles, storing details like a car's location, date, and time. They also capture the car's make, model, color, and identity.

in a little editorializing here. I'm an acquaintance of someone that was recently struck by a motor vehicle, much like myself was, but probably to a worse degree than me. I was struck about 4 years ago before flock cameras were a thing, and this person was hit by a car in the last month or two, and flock cameras didn't really help them at all. So, not sure what the use is. All right, no more editorializing. 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This just in, the weekend starts on Wednesday. Take it sleazy with Jackson and Company as we fix up for a weeknight rage with a soundtrack of rock and roll, punk, garage, and glam from around the world. 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So the first set out started out with some stuff that was a little bit early 70s, a little bit maybe slightly psychedelic in places. But I'm going to totally shift things around here now. With some power pop from NRBQ. This is called Riding in My Car.

You just heard from Blossom Deary. That was Figure Eight from the old Schoolhouse Rock cartoons. Before that, the Carpenters with the title track. No, sorry. Not the title track to their album, Now and Then. That was Yesterday Once More. Maybe that's kind of like the mission statement of this radio show. Eddie Rabbit before that with Every Which Way But Loose. Great song, terrible movie. Buckingham Nicks before that with Without a Leg to Stand On from their self-titled album, Buckingham Nicks. And started everything off with NRBQ. Probably my favorite song I've heard by them. I don't know if they're always that poppy. That was Riding in My Car from their LP All Hopped Up. The Germantown Shotgun Fest returns on Saturday, October 17th. 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In the background here, I'm playing the theme from 2001 by a fellow named Terry Nespor. I might let this play for a little while longer, and then we're going to hear some Towns of Van Zandt.

the tears you tried so hard to hide are flowing. And a blind man with his knife in hand has convinced himself that he understands. I wish him well, Miss Carousel, but I got to be a-goin'.

tomorrow. When she carries her face to the marketplace and bets it on the opening race, she can ring her bells, Miss Carousel, but her singing brings me sorrow.

All right, it's 9 p.m. and welcome to Primitive Future. Got a special episode tonight, at least the first half, or first third, if we're going to get really specific. So Laughing Stock Fest is coming up here this weekend, October 2nd and 3rd at Turner's down by the river. And I'm going to be playing a selection of bands that are playing at that fest up here in this first block of music. Starting out with Paint Fumes. This is Crime of Love. And as always, thanks for joining me tonight.

All right, you just heard a whole set of music from bands that are going to be playing at this weekend's Laughingstock Fest. So what you just heard, D-Sab Blue with Electrified Beat, Wet Denim with Rosie, Liquids with Rayvon, The Whiffs with Satellites, Aeon Brassi with Betty Blue, Crop Rot and a song called Hanger Clinic, Radioactivity with Time Won't Bring Me Down, and started the set off with Paint Fumes and Crime of Love. Louisville residents can find and contact their Metro Council members with their concerns about data center developments in Jefferson County by calling 502-574-1100 or visiting louisvilleky.gov/government/metro-council. And I think this might be a new show here on WXOX. Sound Chaser. Sound Chaser will feature music from ambient to Zydeco. 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I think that was a typo. 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Love songs, short songs. Oh, sorry. Now I'm misreading it. 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I think I need to get my prescription and my glasses checked. All right. Actually, I have a couple more songs from artists from Laughingstock Fest. So up next, here's Bad Sports and Light Beams. And then we'll get into some other stuff. But Here's Bad Sports with Stuck on a Loop.

0: sexy.
1: It's not sexy. Electricity makes me insane.
0: Why, crybaby? Why?
1: Here's why.

You just heard a new one from The Tubs entitled Who's Gonna Love You Now? From their LP Hard Life. Oh, wow. That was loud. Okay, you heard The Tubs. Before that, Guiding Light with Fear on My Own Time. Lassie with Go West from the compilation The Golden Age of Lassie. Okay, what is that? I did not play that song. Let's get that out of there. And before that, you heard a fellow named Jack Goodrich with Ad Astra Per Aspera, which I looked up what that actually translates to. It is Latin for to the stars through hardships. Apparently the motto of Kansas. That's interesting. All right. Before Jack Goodrich, you heard Light Beams with Step Back and Bad Sports with Stuck on Loop. Those last two bands will be playing at Laughingstock Fest this weekend at Turner's by the river. All right. Check out Musica Sin Fronteras on Mondays at noon. 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In this last set, I'm going to be playing The Cowboys, Fugitive Bubble, Hustle Culture, Ibex Clone. But first, this is a brand new one from a band called Tense from their LP. This is getting really dramatic here now. From their LP No Cure, this song is called Rumors.

0: 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It's time for I&I Radio, y'all. Let's go.
1: This one's for you. This one's for you.

I will close your heaven for the hell of it. 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I'm watching your fame escape relevance. We all in a room, but here's the elephant. You chasing a feature out of your element. And those lab diamonds under inspection, the question marks block your blessings. It's no tombstones in the desert. I know by now you get the message.

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John 10:10, that's my usual. Mamas is falling out in funerals. Embalming bloat, they now fewing you. 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The diamonds make you taste peppermint. 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

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The two-time Gemini with the genocide. 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And tell them, give me mine. 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Wear my gin and juice. 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

0: Yeah, what up, what up, what up, y'all? You know what it is, man. 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We in there like swimwear, you dig? Shout out to all our listeners on 100.9 WXND. What up, though? Thank y'all for tuning in way out there. We appreciate it. Yeah, man, you know what it is. Romel with two L's. DS, we in the house. He trying to get his headphones
1: loose. But
0: yeah,
1: we opened up with Boz, Tribe, featured J. Cole. Followed that up with J. Cole's Sideline Story. Also heard a little Kendrick Lamar with Good Kid from the Good Kid, Mad City classic album. The Clips with Chains and Whips. Black Thought, Good Morning. And now Stove Guy Cooks, Welcome to My Garden.
2: Hey, buddy, let me catch you now.
1: So y'all see what I did there, right? See what I did there, right? Touched on a little bit of everybody that was in each.
0: The money wouldn't change me. Y'all lied to you. They lied to you. Told me that. Hey, Cookie Brick, they lied to you. They lied to you. Hey.
1: I don't know where we're going to go later, but I do know. Got that papoose finally. Got that
0: man, ring both them out to dry, man. Hey. They do. Both of them, they good.
1: Hey, but that track funny, though.
0: Man, whatever, man. Jesus, I don't know why y'all keep hyping this crap up. Y'all the reason this stuff go over. And I'm saying you. Y'all. Everybody that be talking that shit, man, y'all the reason these people feel like this stuff, they need to even make songs like this. Y'all talk about how bad they are, but y'all give them so much attention that they just need, they're just going to keep.

0: Apples, if you don't like the song, turn your radio down during the
1: Nah, bro.
0: My thing is this though. See, and then y'all want to do all that. Why y'all even worried about it?
2: I got other jams too.
0: I feel that, but my thing would be like, why the public be so worried about these folks' relationships?
2: It's because of reality TV. That's why.
0: And everybody got their advice, but ain't got a relationship. Got advice, but you ain't got no relationship, man. Move around.
2: That's
0: man.
2: Like the single homie's trying to tell
0: me
2: how to handle in a marriage.
0: Let alone a 20-year one. Right. Don't talk to me, fool.
2: Yeah, dog. So see what happened was shut it up.
0: You feel me? Love Always Radio is a tapestry of sound selected, carefully woven together, and intended to bring people together. 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Join DJ Always every Monday from 9 to 10 a.m., y'all, right here, WXOX. Yeah, man, we feel like to get back to it, you know how we do it, man. Like I said, we'll be discussing some of that other stuff. I mean, we'll play the Remy and stuff, but I just be wondering how people be like, they too grown, if you ask me. They too grown for that. But, you know, stop talking about what the kids doing when y'all okaying the parents to do this. Hey, let's keep it funky if we gonna talk about it. You know what I'm saying? Stop. Worried or stop, you know, complaining about what the kids is doing if you're okay and they mammies and they pappies to do this. You feel me? You praising this, but then you wanna get mad when they go out and repeat. Wash, rinse, repeat. You know what I'm saying? Go ahead, man. We about to get into this music, y'all. You know how we do it. Hide our radio. Let's go.

0: 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Ain't no mystery.
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0: R&F for death.
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0: Reapers, R&F one step
1: death.
0: Beyond.
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1: 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If you're listening online, if you're not listening online, you know what to do. You better be listening through one of them apps. If you ain't listening online, you tell it again. I ain't scared of you. Right. Rest in peace, Bernie Mac. On that little break there, y'all heard DMX messing with D. Jay-Z with It's All Right. Tracy Lee with The Theme. Busta Rhymes, Put Your Hands Where My Eyes Can See. Mr. Cheeks, The Lights, Camera, Action remix. So yeah, people, just jamming, just vibing, doing what we do. Parlays.
0: Hey, all kind of fades. All kind of sports gonna hit the playoffs. WNBA in the playoffs.
1: Oh, let's not
0: baseball,
1: talk about that.
0: MLB's in the playoffs.
1: Bruh, did you just see what happened?
0: NBA about to start.
1: The Lynx got swept.
0: Yeah. NBA about to start. NBA about to start. Football done started. Yeah. Half the league injured for the rest of the season.
1: That part.
0: Not just injured, but out for the rest of the season.
1: 2 weeks in. Game over.
0: You know what I'm saying?
1: First game, it's a done deal.
0: Yeah, so like it's a whole lot of going on in sports right now, y'all.
1: Shout out to Case Keenum. Welcome back. Man, thank you for getting my Bears a dub.
0: Listen. So like it was wild because I'm looking at my little best or whatnot, and I'm looking at the game and I'm looking at the numbers and I'm like, you know what? They say you ain't finna ball.
1: He balled.
0: But you finna ball, bro.
1: I didn't think he was gonna ball like that.
0: Bro. I was like, yo,

0: day and every day of the week.
1: True.
0: Real life, like, he's played so much football.
1: Yes. Agreed.
0: You know what I'm saying? Like, he's played the game at game speed at the professional level for a long time.
1: That is very true.
0: Why wouldn't he go out there and ball, bruh?
1: True.
0: And he been playing with the same cats for a few years? Man, he got a better

0: Listen,
1: bro, I just knew it, so I put the money where my mouth was.
0: I did too, and Devontae Smith blew it for me.
1: Nah, man, I collected, but that's neither here nor there. We had a good weekend, man. I hope y'all had a good weekend too, man. I did a little bit of outside. Yo, my pumpkins, bro. So check it. I ain't tell you about this one. So I got a second one, right?
0: All right.
1: So Tuesday, when we left here, I got home.

another flower wide open next to it, but it's like it's showing male, female. It's like the bottom of it is like looking like a pumpkin, but the top of it is a flower. So it's not separated. It's almost like they're morphed together, and then the inside of it isn't really the male part or the female part. It's like this male, female part that's like twisted. It was crazy looking. Anywho, there was a whole bumblebee inside that one, and then he flew inside the girl. And I was like, all right. And then he flew back inside that one. And when he flew back in that one,

0: B flew back to where that pedal was. And I was like, God dog. So I took the pedal, or I took the male, and I went up to the female and I hand pollinated. I'm like, well, I seen the bee in here already. And if he knew where this one was, then he had to have been in it already. You get what I'm saying? And going back and forth, because mind you, I just got up. It's 8 something. These flowers open up when the sun come up. 6:30, they're opening.
1: Which, I ain't going back.
0: Right, so I'm like, cool. So I hand pollinated the joint. Now I'm like, I don't know if it took. Meanwhile, the first pumpkin that I hand pollinated is now the size of a baseball, and I'm just losing it, bro. Oh my God, that is crazy, because like a week ago, a week and some change, a week and a day maybe, it was like that big. It wasn't even the size of a golf ball. Now it's like this, bro.
1: Yeah.

0: I don't know if the other one got, if me and the B got a hold to this one, right? So I'm watching it, and the flower never closed. It stayed open all that day into the evening. Normally they close when the, like, 10:30, 11 o'clock, it'll close. I come home from work at 3:30, this flower's still open. It's not wide open, but it's open, and like the leaf is kind of broke. One of the petals on the flower is kind of broke, and it's full of ants. And I'm like, ain't no way that took.
1: Right.
0: Man, I come out there 2-3 days later, that pumpkin had already doubled in size. I was like, oh, it took. Because after they take pollination, yeah, they grow rapidly. 45 to 60 days, I should have a pumpkin.

0: I told Tay, I was like, she said, you gonna name it? I said, nah, man, I heard from the real farmers, you don't name your food. Because this is a pumpkin pie. I don't care. Hey, the music paused at the perfect point. Yeah, right, because this is a pumpkin pie, baby. You don't name your food, you dig? All right, y'all. Let me take care of some of this B.I. We're going to get back to it. Yeah, that was real, man. I got two pumpkins now, so I got to make sure when I get home, probably if I don't do it tonight, I'm going to do it first thing in the morning, but I'm going to water it because it's been like 2-3 days.
1: Yeah.
0: So I need to go
1: I think we're supposed to get some rain tomorrow or Thursday anyway. But yeah, go and get that water in, bro.
0: Right. Hold on, let me see. All right. A concrete slab, a bi-weekly spin with Alex Moosen and JPB, rotating Fridays 1 to 3 right here on WXOX. All right, y'all, you know how we do it. About to get back to it, man.

Yeah. To the what? Yeah. Oh, y'all, keep your bread up. Yeah. And worldwide, stay fly. Yeah, man.

0: 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This is Big Boy on I-9 97.1 FM. Daddy Fat Sass, a.k.a. Sir Lucius Leftfoot, a.k.a. Francis and Savannah Chitlin' Pimp. Boomerverse all in your auntie jaw every Thursday after she eats some Popeyes. Chill!
1: You know we had to do a remix, right?

0: 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It's Casual Smash Rock Wellington. It's Elegance on I&I Radio 97.1 FM.
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Golden came in twin. What else? Live at the main event. Palm Andrews on the tee, 580 for the drip. Burberry, no buckle. LV on the kicks. Naked lady on the Royce. 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

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Many thanks to Owsley Brown III, Rainbow Blossom, Natural Food Markets, and Kentucky Intentional Sounds for extending the range of Louisville's favorite broadcasters. Started out tonight with Nine Inch Nails, Letting You From the Slip. And Nine Inch Nails, Further From the Spiral. Piggy, Nothing Can Stop Me. Jungle Every Day. Rinse Out. From Fracture and Fox. 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

fabric of this universe is consciousness. Which is what all the old mystics and all the old religious traditions have been saying for thousands of years. Now, what I offer is a much more elaborate and intricate spin on the notion of a consciousness field than you've probably ever seen anywhere else.

posturings, our imagined self-importance, the delusion that we have some privileged position in the universe, are challenged by this point of pale light. Our planet is a lone speck in the great enveloping cosmic dark. In our obscurity, in all this vastness, there is no hint that help will come from elsewhere to save us.

0: is a very small stage in a vast cosmic arena. Think of the rivers of blood spilled by all those generals and emperors, so that in glory and triumph they could become the momentary masters of a fraction of a dot.
1: I'm gonna step off the limb now. That's one small step for man, one giant leap for mankind.
2: That's one of the better sims, believe me.
3: We've had a couple of cardiac arrests down here too, Pete.
2: There wasn't any time for that up here.
0: Think of the endless cruelties visited by the inhabitants of one corner of this pixel on the scarcely distinguishable inhabitants of some other corner. How frequent their misunderstandings. How eager they are to kill one another. How fervent their hatreds.

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Whether you win or lose.

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I'm Kara. Bringing you 13 years of some awesome drum and bass. Thank you for listening. From the top, we heard Walk Like a Junglist, Benny Page, MC Spida, Live and Direct, Paige Julia, Don't Break It, Blade Runner, You Got Me, Kings of the Roller, SPY Remix, Friction, K9, Forever Dub, Envy by Bo, Coexistence, Edit, and 11, 11, 8. 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

We just heard Ruler by Ayama. We heard Mind by Summer Pearl and Feed My Soul. What More, Green Tea Pang and Swindle. Reach High, Tirza. The Startup, Brika. Suru Singh, Bad Girls. Sudan Archive, Is This Real? Can You Hear Yourself? Say What, G. Jones. IXOO. And Truth, Ezrafield, Ilchil, Tasso, Kimura. Diamond Saints, Lord. Parallel Universe. Bomba, Estereo, Tambora. 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
0: immagini.
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0: Only catch on video
1: ne avrai cura. Non ti gelerai.
0: You will be careful.
1: Troppe casualità da tenere.
0: You won't freeze.
1: Qualcuno ne terrà il conto.
0: Many casualties to keep track of.
1: Sarai al caldo.
0: Someone will keep track of them.
1: You will be safe in the dark. Sarai ricordato.
0: You will be warm at night when the windows open. You will be lost.
2: You will be warm at night when the windows open.
0: You will be safe.
2: Reflecting the sun's light. Held in the earth's orbit by gravity.
0: Running through your
2: diameter of 2,160 miles. Its volume is about 1/50th of the Earth's.
0: Gusts that only catch
2: causes tides, carries water.
0: You will be careful.
2: Regeneration, liberation,
0: too many casualties to keep track of.
2: Reflected in the ocean water.
0: Someone will keep track of them.
3: Number one.
0: You will be safe in the dark.
2: Number one. Number two.
0: You will be warm at night.
2: Number
0: the windows
2: open.
0: You will be loved.
2: Number three.
0: Your
2: first quarter. Number four. Waxing gibbous. Number five. Full.
0: Starai sale.
2: Number six.
0: Starai
2: waning gibbous.
0: E qualcuno avrà
2: number seven, the last quarter, number eight, waning crescent, number one, no room for goodbye,
0: you will be
2: dark, invisible,
0: you will be asleep.
2: Number two, seen through three branches,
0: running
2: to the right.
0: The world
2: number
0: is
2: three,
0: full of images.
2: A window left open.
0: Some of them
2: right.
0: Will be transparent.
2: Number four,
0: ghosts that only catch on video frames.
2: Texture of orange.
0: You will be careful.
3: Balanced.
0: You won't freeze.
2: Balanced.
0: Too many casualties to keep track of.
2: Number six, open the seven. To the
0: someone will keep track of them.
2: Number seven,
0: you will be safe in the dark. You will be warm
2: number
0: at night when the windows
2: to the
0: open.
2: Left, fold
0: you will
2: teams.
0: Be loved. You're remembered.

0: It's 6 a.m. on Wednesday, and you've tuned into another edition of Invisible Radio. This is your host, Boris, and I'm going to be here like I typically am until 8 a.m. So thanks for tuning in today, right here on Art FM.
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Hey, good morning, and thanks for listening to Invisible Radio. Let's see, you just heard Elder. I'm like Velma on Scooby-Doo sometimes when I don't have my glasses on. You just heard Elder, Sigil to Ruin, and before that, Call Me Star from All Them Witches. And we started off with a lovely Translucent Carriages from Pearls Before Swine. Yes, fall is in full force out there, so I'm really looking forward to some more lovely weather. It's been very pleasant this week, sunshine and cool. No idea what's going on today because I haven't gotten that far yet. I do want to fill you in on a couple things that you may or may not already know. But you should know that everyone has basic rights under the U.S. Constitution and civil rights laws. These rights apply to all Americans at all times, even when protesting and documenting the actions of public officials. You can learn more about what your rights are, how to exercise them, and what to do when your rights are violated by visiting the ACLU website, specifically ACLU.org/no-your-rights. I'm sure you can find it anyway. True? I love mornings. I will tell you that. That's some good background music for mornings, too. There are a lot of good shows on in the morning, but there are good shows on all the time here at Art FM. And one of my favorite ways to start the week is with Above Ground Sounds. That's Sundays from 9 to 11 a.m. on Art FM. Just realize that if you're feeling like you're missing out on something Sundays, then your lesson is in session. Join the professor for grungy garage punk, cheesy yacht rock, dusty delta blues, snazzy jazz, retro electronic and pretentious prog, toothless honky tonk, old school funk, and everything else cool in the musical metaverse. You can be cool and get schooled with the professor Sundays 9 to 11. All right. A little later today on this show, this very show, Invisible Radio, between 7 and 7:30, I'm going to have a ticket giveaway. If you follow their social media stuff, Invisible Radio on the F1, you know, that one with an F, you can go out there to the Invisible Radio page here in a few minutes and find details. And then between 7 and 7:30, we'll do a little call-in ticket giveaway. Not before then, and not before you, know when to call and why. But stay tuned. I'll give you another update on that here in a little bit. But thanks for joining me this morning on Invisible Radio.

Hey, how's it going? You just heard Pink Floyd, Astronomy Domine, off the Piper at the Gates of Dawn. And before that was Mission District, from the Black Angels, off Directions to See a Ghost. Tone that down. Okay, sorry about that. We started off with All Them Witches with Bloodhounds. And then followed that with Black Lily from Color Haze. Black Lily from Color Haze. And then we also, what else did we hear there? Oh yeah, another little treat from All Them Witches. Heavy, like a witch. You know, it's October, so throwing some pre-Halloween fun in there. A couple things you should know about. One, between 7 and 7:30 right here on the air, if you hear a little bit of music from Sun O, I'll just call into the radio station. It's at 502 Love 4XOX, so that's LOV, the number 4XOX. I think you can manage that. Hey, Germantown Shotgun Fest is coming up. It's 2 weeks from Saturday. It's, you know, obviously named for the distinctive shotgun houses in the neighborhood of Germantown there. And it will feature, it's free for one, and it features food, beverages, vendors, and music from, God, that microphone is loud today. Actually, I never remember where to set it after they updated the mics in there. Hot. But that was like 8 months ago, so I don't know why I don't pay attention. The free Shotgun Fest will feature food and beverages, vendors, and music from Juanita, The Get Down, Waveplate, Plum Hokum, The Song Sparrows, and Hamilton Stone. And it is brought to you by the German Paristown Neighborhood Association. You can get more info from their website, germanparistown.com. Cool. 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I'm only going to do the singular social, the F1. If you want events, information about the ticket giveaway to Sun O, it's going to happen here between 7 and 7:30, right here on Invisible Radio. But you got to call into the station, and you got to be the first one to call once I play some music from Sun O. So I'm going to sneak it in without killing the vibe, if there is a vibe. But anyway, thanks for listening. And I'll get back to some music, unless of my rambling.

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Sometimes, you know, technology. Hey, thanks for tuning in, though. I know that you were really digging the Tom Tom Club there, which that's the Tom Tom Club. That sound and everything about it. Don't get Mariah Carey involved in this conversation, please. And it has some great references to music in it, which you're gonna hear a little bit of callbacks to that. I had it all laid out nicely. I had to switch some things around today. One of the reasons being, in the next half hour, brave listener, if you hear some music from Sun-O, you can call into the radio station. That's 502. LOV for XOX, love for XOX. Be the first caller after that music starts, you know, the sludgy doom fun of Sun-O, and you can win two tickets to see them live at Mercury Ballroom this Friday, October 2nd. So be listening. In the meantime, until that magical moment, I'm going to get back onto my, it's funny too, because some of those lighthearted music I'm playing, and it's a really fun mix, but I will sludge you so you can win tickets. So just be ready, okay? But thanks for listening. This is Invisible Radio. I am Boris O'Brien. I'm here Wednesday 6 to 8 as your host, and I hope you stay tuned after this to listen to Democracy Now! And then, of course, to Morning Rounds with the world-famous Sundrop Tom. I'm going to get back to the rest of the groovy playlist, but... have your listening ears on for something that sneaks in right here on Invisible Radio.

Hey, good morning. You are listening to Invisible Radio on ART FM. This is Boris, and I will be here just for about another half hour. And give you a little rundown there. You heard Scorpio from Grandmaster Flash and the Furious Five. Before that, we did have Sin Nana from Sun-O, if you're listening. Something going on there. Sugar Hill Gang with Rapper's Delight. It's Curtis Blow before that with The Breaks. And then Sly and Robbie with Sly's Mood. Those were all a chain of events inspired by the Tom Tom Club, Genius of Love. So many good references in that song, and I picked a couple of them to carry on. Hey, Friday's 5 to 6 p.m. There's some great after the work week music with Adrian Cardwell. And I actually have a message right now. Hey, you hip and cool jet set cats. You can join the Space Age Luau at Cardwell's Cove with your host, none other than Adrian Cardwell. A tour through time and around the world where palm trees sway on this upbeat, eclectic global program, breaking the old tiki music mold. More than a little campy, but never ever sleepy. Friday's 5 to 6 on ART FM, Cardwell's Cove. Yeah. Hey, there's a free Fine Arts Fridays program that happens, and it's free program for all ages, excludes holidays. 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You can get more information by going to the Justica Cultural Center's website at justica.org, and I will spell that JASTEKA.org. A lot of good stuff out there. Check it out. I'm going to get back to my funky dance groove for the rest of the show. Thanks for listening today. This is Invisible Radio.

Good morning. Hey, it's about that time. It's 7:42. It's like a cartoon in here today. Sorry about that. Living in a cartoon world sometimes. So you just heard Greasing Up Jesus from Warm Duscher. I think you're going to hear another song from them here in a little bit on our way out. Before that, we had Bowie with Stay. And I think I caught you up on other stuff. My timing was a little rough this morning. I was trying to get, trying to sneak in some opportunities for you. No luck on the ticket giveaway, but there will be other chances, probably here on Art FM. So check it out. Hey, did you know about the Louisville Nature Center? Well, let me tell you about it. It's right here in Louisville. It's conveniently located. It's wonderful, and it's worth a visit. You can explore nature nearby at the Louisville Nature Center. There are 2 miles of trails, so you can hike around. You can play in the shade in the nature play area, relax in the gardens, and view birds and wildlife all for free without even leaving the city, the wonderful city of Louisville. 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They have all kinds of cool stuff, programs, fun, excitement in nature. So check it out. Hey, on Mondays from 6 to 8 p.m., hop on in for a chaotic tumble into a haphazard and irregular tank of sounds, including underground rock, noise, metal, crust, punk, hip-hop, forgotten pop, modern composition, Louisville music, and other records recovered from the catacombs. Plus occasional interviews and ideas about music society events and other brass tacks from the American, Gloam, and beyond. Where, you ask? Driftless Turmoil on Art FM, Monday 6 to 8, with your host, Brian Manley. So tune in for that. Check it out. So much good stuff on Art FM. Glad you're listening today. And I got a couple more fun, poppy thingamajigs coming out for you. We'll hear another one from Warm Duscher, and then we're going to hear a little bit from the Get Down Services. We got a classic coming up first, and then, the huge at the end of the hour. So this is Boris, Invisible Radio. Thanks for listening. Catch you next time.

0: Germany and New York, this is Democracy Now!
1: Their message was unmistakable. If your speech challenges those in power or exposes uncomfortable truths about Palestine, you can be singled out, punished, and made an example and made into a warning for everyone else.
0: As the Trump administration continues to try to deport Mahmoud Khalil, the Columbia University student protest leader and Palestinian activist is refusing to stay silent. He has just published a remarkable memoir about his life and the 104 days he was held in an ICE jail. The book is titled No Land to Stand On, Notes from Detention. Then we look at the state of international law as the Trump administration escalates its attack on the International Criminal Court.
2: The United States is equally opposed to the out-of-control institution known as the International Criminal Court. We will never allow U.S. service members or anyone else to be investigated or given show trials by an anti-American tribunal with no jurisdiction over us.
0: We will speak to the German human rights lawyer Wolfgang Kallak about the International Criminal Court, the 80th anniversary of the end of the Nuremberg trials, and the 1961 assassination of Patrice Lumumba, the first prime minister of the Democratic Republic of the Congo. Wolfgang Kallak is representing Lumumba's family. They've spent years trying to seek justice from Belgium. All that and more coming up. Welcome to Democracy Now!, democracynow.org, The War and Peace Report. I'm Amy Goodman, today broadcasting from Berlin, Germany. The Pentagon said Wednesday it had finished pulling all U.S. forces out of Iraq. The final troops departed from an air base in northern Iraq under an agreement between the Iraqi and U.S. governments. U.S. forces first invaded Iraq in 2003 to overthrow Saddam Hussein and left in 2011. Before returning to Iraq in 2014 to fight the Islamic State group, which had seized much of Iraq. The withdrawal comes amidst the ongoing U.S. and Israeli war on Iran, which has spilled into Iraq through clashes between U.S. forces and Iran-backed militias. Some Baghdad residents welcome withdrawal of U.S.-led coalition forces from Iraq. This is a local resident.
3: Our feeling? It fills our heart with joy, and I feel on the day of the U.S. forces withdrawal is like I am born again, and I am 70 years old. The withdrawal of American forces is the withdrawal of the occupier. We should invest to let militias as well surrender their weapons to the government. There's nothing left. Surrender your weapons to the government and let the government be the one responsible to protect me and you on the ground, sky, and water.
0: In Iran, the rial has hit yet another record low, trading at more than $2.5 million to the dollar, less than a month after its previous record low, as the U.S.-Israeli war in Iran continues to take a heavy toll on the economy. This comes as the Trump administration's imposed new sanctions on 10 people and companies in China, Hong Kong, and Pakistan that it claims helped Iran acquire weapons. Meanwhile, the Iranian foreign minister, Abbas Araghchi, received U.S. feedback via Qatari mediators in Doha Tuesday on a 7-day plan to reopen the Strait of Hormuz. Iran had made the proposal last week, which President Trump rejected, leading Qatar to step in and mediate. In the occupied West Bank, more than 100 Israeli settlers rioted overnight Monday in the village of Jalud, stopping a displaced Palestinian family from going back to their home. Settlers had taken over two houses belonging to the Tubasi family weeks earlier. Israel's high court had ordered Israeli forces earlier this month to make sure the family could return. But roughly 10 minutes after soldiers escorted the family to their home, the settlers swarmed in, according to witnesses. The settlers torched the houses, blocked roads, and threw rocks at Israeli officers and Palestinians. This is what El-Tubasi, who was forced to flee his home due to Israeli settler attacks.
4: When we arrived, the houses were damaged beyond description. They damaged everything. The doors, the tiles were removed, the stairs were removed. They smashed the bathrooms, doors, and windows. They left nothing. Everything was broken and removed.
0: In Gaza, Israel killed a senior Hamas commander, Izzaldin al-Baik, in an airstrike. Palestinian officials say the Israeli strike hit a residential apartment building in Gaza City. A second person died from wounds after the attack, according to Gaza health officials. Later on Tuesday, an Israeli airstrike near a medical clinic in the Jabalia refugee camp killed one person. This is a resident of the refugee camp.
5: The camp is full of residents. Of course, the residents are not a small number, and the houses in the camp are weak. They cannot withstand strikes like these. As you can see, no house avoided damage from this bombing.
0: In a 6-3 ruling, the conservative majority in the U.S. Supreme Court is temporarily allowing the Trump administration to continue swiftly deporting immigrants to third countries they have no ties to. Justices Sonia Sotomayor, Elena Kagan, and Ketanji Brown Jackson argued to keep a lower court order in place that blocked the policy, forcing Trump officials to cancel at least one deportation flight with about 70 immigrants bound to third countries. During Trump's second term, an estimated 25,000 immigrants have been deported from the U.S. to third countries, where many have faced torture, arbitrary detention, persecution, and other dangerous conditions. The Supreme Court is expected to hear arguments in the case in December, which will lead to a final ruling. Among the countries immigrants have been sent to are Liberia, Equatorial Guinea, Honduras, and the Central African Republic under secretive third country agreements with the Trump administration. California's banning local, state, and federal law enforcement agents from using gloves that can release painful electric shocks to people in custody. The ban will take effect next year and remain in place until 2030. In August, it was reported ICE, Immigration and Customs Enforcement, would spend up to $20 million to purchase thousands of these gloves. The devices are manufactured by Compliant Technologies, LLC, based in Lexington, Kentucky, and have been used in recent years by police departments and jails. This comes as ICE is preparing to hire an additional 5,000 new employees by the end of this year. The latest hiring surge was reported by the New York Times and comes after ICE quietly fired a wave of recent hires who were quickly employed by the agency last year without proper vetting or training amidst Trump's mass deportation campaign. In Texas, the Trump administration's filed federal criminal charges against Wilbur Rafael Garces Perez, the 28-year-old Venezuelan asylum seeker who was shot by an ICE agent in Austin earlier this month while making deliveries for DoorDash. Federal prosecutors are accusing Garces Perez of resisting and assaulting a federal officer. The ICE agent who shot Garces Perez was not wearing a body camera. His attorney, Kate Lincoln Goldfinch, had a scheduled call with him Tuesday morning from ICE detention when she heard he'd been taken to a federal courthouse in Austin. She posted this statement on social media.
6: We were able to get to the courthouse, and I was able to see Wilbur. He was clearly very emotionally distraught and in so much pain. He was dizzy, he was lightheaded, he was wincing. He couldn't believe that this was happening to him. Everything that has happened to him, this is the ninth day since he's been shot, and he still has a bullet inside his body.
0: Clergy leaders of different faiths in California have begun an 8-day, 96-mile pilgrimage demanding the shutdown of ICE jails. The march started Tuesday from the troubled Adelanto ICE jail in the Mojave Desert and is headed to Los Angeles. This is Michelle Arkin with the group No Camps California.
7: This is about bringing awareness and helping people understand the inhumane conditions that exist in this facility here, where they have been holding people, many of them illegally, and they have been exposed to abuse and lack of medical care and go without clean water.
0: Former special counsel Jack Smith faced off with Republican senators Tuesday at a tense Senate Judiciary Committee hearing, defending the two prosecutions he brought against President Trump for attempting to overturn the results of the 2020 election. Smith said his team followed standard practice and dismissed claims he was politically motivated. This is former special counsel Jack Smith on Tuesday.
8: I stand by my decisions as special counsel, including my decision to bring charges against President Trump. I made those decisions without regard to President Trump's political association, activities, beliefs, or candidacy in the 2024 presidential election.
0: In Spain, the government's issued a ban on all evictions until 2030, as well as an automatic renewal of rental contracts. The proposal still needs to be approved by the Spanish parliament, where the prime minister, Pedro Sanchez's coalition, doesn't hold a majority. This comes after mass protests over Spain's housing crisis erupted in the wake of the eviction of 87-year-old Madrid pensioner Mari Carmen. According to her lawyer, she will now be returning home where she's lived for 70 years, nearly her entire lifetime. Protesters have set up a camp of more than 100 tents in Madrid's Puerta del Sol Square, and tens of thousands have taken to the streets nationwide. This is a protester.
9: We all have a right to a home. Now it could happen to a person like Mari Carmen, but later on it could happen to you. They can kick you out of your house, and you must defend it because it is a right.
0: President Donald Trump and the world's wealthiest tech executives Tuesday signed a set of voluntary safety standards for artificial intelligence. Trump hosted several members of his cabinet and Congress, as well as SpaceX, Elon Musk, Meta's Mark Zuckerberg, Anthropic's Dario Amodei, NVIDIA's Jensen Huang, OpenAI's Greg Brockman, Google's Sundar Pichai, and others in the industry for an event at the White House. President Trump has also renamed artificial intelligence superintelligence and launched a new AI-powered government chatbot named America.gov, where people can access federal government sources. The AI tool so far cites facts that contradict Trump's allegations of election fraud and other false claims made by his administration. This comes as Trump has repeatedly rejected calls to regulate AI, calling warnings about the threat of superintelligent machines a hoax. Meanwhile, in California, protesters gathered outside OpenAI's annual Dev Day conference in San Francisco Tuesday.
10: We are demanding that OpenAI do the bare minimum, that they cut their contracts with the Pentagon, that they stop allowing ICE to use their technologies to hire new employees, and that they sign the Democracy Pledge to be one among many businesses who will stand up and defend free and fair elections.
0: And the 2026 Right Livelihood Awards were announced on Wednesday in Stockholm, Sweden. The award is widely known as the Alternative Nobel Prize. The winners include Jalila Haider, a human rights lawyer who defends some of Pakistan's most vulnerable communities, the Rural Women's Assembly for organizing rural women across South Africa, the Georgian Young Lawyers Association for building and safeguarding democracy in the nation of Georgia, and AI researcher Timnit Gebru, who's the founder of the Distributed AI Research Institute. Gebru spoke to Democracy Now! About how artificial intelligence is entrenching societal biases and inequality.
11: And so we warned about also people interacting with these kinds of texts output by these kinds of systems, attributing a mind behind whatever text they're seeing. And so, you know, right now, these chatbots like Claude or ChatGPT are designed to make you believe that there's some sort of superhuman brain behind whatever is outputting these texts, and that's hugely dangerous. And even though we weren't speaking about chatbots back then, we were already talking about the tendency of people to attribute a mind behind these texts, and so which means that, you know, they can be deceived into believing that there's something. Something more than a model outputting text. And the final thing we warned about was, what is the cost of pursuing this singular direction in terms of research and resources? What is the cost of shutting out all other possible futures, all other ways of building machine learning systems, which is a subspecialty of artificial intelligence, or any other kind of paradigm, because it seemed like the whole field was only investing in this singular direction of building larger and larger models that are guzzling all of the data, I mean, stealing so many people's works, and based on exploited labor and killing the environment. I want people to understand that tech does not have to be the way it is right now. But I always loved math and physics, and I also thought it was a refuge from the messy world of war, and which is what made me leave Ethiopian politics. But I later learned that that's not true. Actually, the war and politics that I left is what drives the world of math and science and technology as well. And if we don't understand that, we'll continue to harm our own people and as engineers and scientists, build terrible and harmful products instead of ones that actually support our communities.
0: That was Timnit Gebru, the founder of the Distributed AI Research Institute. She is a recipient of the 2026 Right Livelihood Award announced today in Stockholm, Sweden. And those are some of the headlines. This is Democracy Now!, democracynow.org. Coming up, Mahmoud Khalil has just published a memoir. It's called No Land to Stand On, Notes from Detention. He'll join us live. Stay with us.

0: Solo le pido a Dios, I only ask God. Popularized by Mercedes Sosa and performed by the Chilean Palestinian American musician and producer Nicolas Jarre in our Democracy Now! Studios in New York. This is Democracy Now!, democracynow.org, The War and Peace Report. I'm Amy Goodman in Berlin, Germany.
1: And I'm Angelique Kamath here in New York. Welcome to our listeners and viewers around the country and across the world. No Land to Stand On, Notes from Detention. That's the title of a searing new memoir by the first pro-Palestinian campus protester to be jailed by the Trump administration, Columbia University graduate and Palestinian student protest leader Mahmoud Khalil. On March 8, 2025, Mahmoud was detained by plainclothes police officers who did not identify themselves in the lobby of his apartment building in Columbia University housing. His wife, Noor Abdullah, who was 8 months pregnant at the time, filmed this video of his arrest as Mahmoud was being taken away. Her voice is heard in the clip.
2: Can you please specify what agency is taking him, please? Excuse me. They're not talking to me. I don't know. Excuse me. The lawyer would like to speak to somebody. Oh, my God. They're literally running away from me.
0: That was March 8, 2025. Mahmoud was taken into immigration detention, ultimately transported more than 1,300 miles away to Louisiana. He spent over 100 days in jail and was denied permission to attend the birth of his first child, Dean. He could only listen on the phone. Mahmoud Khalil's new memoir also looks beyond his own case, recounting the people he met behind bars, including immigrants who'd lived in the United States for years and parents who were separated from their children, and what their stories taught him about the broader human cost of the U.S. immigration crackdown. Mahmoud Khalil was released in June of last year and spoke outside the detention facility, the ICE jail in Jena, Louisiana.
3: No one is illegal. No human is illegal. That's the message. The message is justice will prevail, no matter what this administration may try to portray.
1: More than a year after Mahmoud Khalil's release, the Trump administration is still seeking to deport Khalil. The Board of Immigration Appeals has approved his removal, and this week the board denied Khalil's request to end his removal proceedings. His lawyers are pursuing further appeals, including seeking review by the Supreme Court. In his new memoir, Khalil takes on not only the Trump administration, but also Columbia University, which he sued earlier this month, alleging it failed to protect pro-Palestinian students, instead retaliating against them when they reported harassment. Khalil writes in his new memoir, quote, "Rather than protecting its doc students, Columbia leaned into the intimidation campaign." In his memoir, Khalil describes the moment just days after his arrest when he came to see himself not simply as an individual facing deportation, but as a test case. He writes about his decision to take on the Trump administration and fight for his freedom, saying, quote, "My case was the blueprint they wanted to set and the one we had to tear up."
0: Well, for more, we're joined now by Mahmoud Khalil to discuss his new memoir, No Land to Stand On, Notes from Detention. It was just released this week. Mahmoud, thanks so much for being with us. Can you start off by talking about the title, No Land to Stand On? What does that mean to you?
4: Thank you so much, Amy, for having me. No Land to Stand On is really, to me, is a realization that this country that promised me at least safety and stability was not there. And also it talks about my experience. You know, I was born and raised in a Palestinian refugee camp in Syria, and then I had to flee the country at the age of 18 to Lebanon, and then I had also to leave Lebanon to come here to this country, only to be surprised that the the promise that I was seeking was not there. So it was really a realization, but also it's my family story, where they are also now

0: Assad cracked down on any sort of civil organizing and kidnapped two of my friends on January 9, 2013. And in a day, I had to leave the country to flee to Lebanon. So I only had that one day really to flee the country to Lebanon. And in Lebanon, I lived, you know, in Shatila camp, one of the largest Palestinian refugee camps in Lebanon, where the situation was also so bad in there. But I got to teach myself English there, get into school, and eventually get work in Lebanon. And that's how sort of like my journey from Syria to Lebanon and eventually to the United States. But my story is only one story of the Palestinian story, really. How, you know, it's all a result or a consequence of the Nakba of the 1948 that we had to go through all of this. You know, my grandparents had to live in tents. They had to upgrade it to mud houses, and my father was born into a tent. So and then when we built houses, you know, the Syrian revolution happened, and my family had to leave everything behind and leave.
1: Mahmoud, you were a green card holder, and you write about how, you know, for many immigrants, the green card is the promise and the finish line, and yet you were detained, you know, all these months later, as you're still fighting this case in the courts. You know, give us an update on what's happening with your case and why you believe you were chosen to have, you know, to be detained, why you're going through all of this.
0: Yeah. So, you know, this case or this fight is not only about whether I get to stay in this country. It is really about whether anyone in this country get to speak out for Palestine against this administration and not punished for it. Right now, the Trump administration is really putting the full weight of the Justice Department to deport me. They're trying it through the immigration system, as you've mentioned in your introduction, the Immigration Board of Appeals, which is fully controlled by the Trump administration, refused to open or reopen my case because, you know, New York Times reported that there were a lot of, I would say, like a lot of corruption, really, like in my case, where a judge was appointed to look into my case. And that judge was the

0: in Louisiana, which is known to be one of the most right-wing or, you know, favorable to this administration in particular. And for that, we're going to the Supreme Court. We hope that next month or this month, in the 19th of October, we are petitioning to the Supreme Court to take my case because, you know, our ask is very simple, that no federal agent or no government should have the power to detain anyone over constitutional claims or over their freedom of speech. So it's very simple. And if you could remind me of the last question, I know there was a part of the question.
1: Oh, you know, you're right about how, you know, there was a moment in detention when you realized your detention wasn't arbitrary or a mistake or accidental. And, you know, the president himself was tweeting about you.
0: Exactly. I think that was the moment, you know, when the first couple of days in detention, it felt to me that this was a mistake, that there's no way they would come after me. I was a permanent resident. I'm still a permanent resident. Never committed a crime. But when I saw that the president was actually tweeting about me and the language of that tweet or even of the officials, it seemed to me that this was way bigger than me. That was a very calculated measure or a very calculated, I would say, targeting to chill the speech of others. They wanted someone who they can make an example out of so that the hundreds and millions of American citizens and non-American citizens would fear speaking out against the U.S. support to Israel. So that was the point where I was like, you know, this is way bigger than just like me, my ability to stay in this country. It is really about the ability of so many people to speak out for Palestine.
2: We're talking to Mahmoud Khalil. His book is just out this week. It's called No Land to Stand On, Notes from Detention. Mahmoud, I want to go back to that day that you were detained. It was actually International Women's Day, March 8th, 2025. Just before your detention, you wrote to Colombia's interim president at the time, Katrina Armstrong, appealing directly to her and to the university for protection. You wrote, quote, "Interim President Armstrong, since yesterday I've been subject to a vicious, coordinated, and dehumanizing doxing campaign. They've falsely labeled me a security threat and called for my deportation. Their attacks have incited a wave of hate, including calls for my deportation and death threats. I have outlined the wider context below. Yet Colombia has not provided any meaningful support or resources in response to this escalating threat. I haven't been able to sleep, fearing that ICE or a dangerous individual might come to my home. I urgently need legal support, and I urge you to intervene and provide the necessary protections to prevent further harm." Unquote. Again, that letter on the day that you ultimately were detained, just before. You were then held by ICE for 104 days. And earlier this month, you filed a federal civil rights lawsuit against Columbia University, accusing the school of failing to protect you and other pro-Palestine student activists from harassment. You've denounced Columbia's, quote, deliberate indifference and discrimination aimed at intimidating Palestinian students. Can you explain exactly what this lawsuit is about?
0: You know, Amy, Colombia laid the groundwork for my targeting by the Trump administration by their not only, indifference to our pleas, but also for participating in vilifying us as a movement. As you've mentioned, Colombia did not reply or answer any of my emails. Instead, you know, Colombia fueled a very dangerous rhetoric against Palestinian students and their allies on campus. They harbored these actors who smeared and doxed me and other Palestinian students as well. And in fact, just recently, they settled with some of these students and giving them money for harming

0: for harming us. And I was very shocked when I joined Colombia by the level of anti-Palestinian bigotry that's institutionalized within every department in that school. You know, I was in the School of International and Public Affairs, SIPA, and its dean, Yari Milo, was also very indifferent to Palestinian concerns, and her only really concern was how to protect Israel, how to do more events and more events about Israel. Like a day after October 7, she immediately called for a webinar inviting Hillary Clinton to assess Israel's next steps. And these next steps, of course, included the killing and genociding of the Palestinian people. So Colombia was not only an idle actor in this or that. They did not do anything. They, in fact, helped fuel this campaign against me. And in one of our cases, or the cases of these students who were detained by the Trump administration, the Rubio determination, in fact, quotes what Colombia said about the protests, what falsely said about these protests, because the ideologues on the Board of Trustees, it was more important for them to protect Israel than actually protecting freedom of speech, than protecting academic freedom, than protecting the students. You know, Colombia missed an opportunity to be an institution that would respect the human rights law, that would respect just basic dignities, and would, you know, be a place to have a difficult conversation. Instead, it chose to surveil its students, to bring the police more than four times, to brutalize its own students, expel and suspend over 100 students. Just imagine 100 students, over 100 students between the ages of 17 and 20, who's their future now in limbo just because they dared to protest a genocide. So that's why I'm bringing this lawsuit, because no student, regardless of their background, regardless of whether they were Palestinians or anything, no students should go through the hell that Colombia put us through over the past 3 years.
1: Mahmoud, you write, had Colombia possessed the power to deport me, I have little doubt it would have done so. I want to ask you about another lawsuit you filed in July, a federal lawsuit against several top Trump administration officials, two pro-Israel groups, and a conservative think tank accused of conspiring to suppress your criticism of Israel and constitutional rights to free speech. Can you talk about this lawsuit?
0: So, you know, the White House, when they arrested me, they touted about a blueprint. They said this arrest would be a blueprint to go after everyone who speaks for Palestine. And that blueprint is called Esther, the Esther Project. It's a document or a policy document produced by the Heritage Foundation. And then that it was produced in 2024. And what they said that to implement this project, we need an administration that's favorable to us, that would work with us. And as part of that project was detaining and deporting international students to chill the speech of other students who dare to speak out about Palestine. So we're suing now government officials also in their personal capacity, because that's we're suing them under the KKK Act. It's a civil rights act that was, brought during the Reconstruction era to really, you know, after the abolition of slavery and to protect the rights of Black Americans. This law was brought because there were actors conspiring together to deprive Black people from their rights. So we're bringing this lawsuit under that law. And, you know, a judge in Massachusetts, a Reagan appointee, confirmed what we are alleging right now, which is that government officials conspired with themselves to deprive these non-citizen students so they can to make an example out of them. And that judge, you know, like in his proceedings, said, I've never seen such a flagrant just like assault on the Constitution or assault on the just the rule of law. And I'm suing because I'm seeking accountability. I'm suing because no one should go through this. Whether, you know, if they were able to deport a Palestinian for his views, they would be able to deport anyone else for their views, whether this administration or any other administration.
2: Mahmoud Khalil, you were in that Jena ICE jail for 104 days, during which time your son Dean was born. In your audiobook, you do not read that chapter. You have someone else read it. And I'm wondering if you can talk about why and talk about what that meant. And you tell the story not only of missing your own baby's birth, but of other people in that jail, another man in the same situation. And that's also part of the power of this book, the other stories that you tell, Mahmoud.
0: You know, missing the birth of my child, of Dean, was one of the most difficult times in detention. And it's something I really, you know, it brings so many emotions to me that I was stripped that very, I would say, divine moment, like to be with my wife, Noor, at a moment where every couple, like, wish to be together. And as you've mentioned, this is not only about me. This book is about a story of so many incredible men, fathers and workers who came here seeking safety and a better future, only to be snatched off the street. You know, I write about Alexander, the young man who was begging for safety in this country, only to be deported, only to be denied the ability to stay in safety here. And then I learn a few months later that he was killed when deported to Honduras. I talk about my fellow inmates who also were not able to see their families. You know, I would go to the visitation room in Jena, Louisiana, that detention center housed over 1,200 detainees. But when I go to the visitation room, it's empty because their families were frightened to come and visit them, because it was in the middle of nowhere, that it's in the middle of this of a swamp. Their families would fear, like, I had to tell someone that your mom shouldn't come visit you because she's also undocumented. So just imagine that you have to tell that to an 18-year-old, that your mother shouldn't visit you because they may arrest her. So that was the terror, the cruelty in these detention centers. And they were designed also, like, to make people give up immediately. So the conditions, the bad conditions in these detention centers, like the constant light, the low temperature, the bad food, it's all designed so that you give up your case and sign your deportation order immediately. Because if you want to fight, you need to be able to stay in that detention center for minimum of 6 months, but that could go up like a few years. You know, in only 104 days, I lost over 15 pounds. So imagine like staying for a year there.
2: Mahmoud Khalil, we want to thank you so much for being with us, author of the new memoir, No Land to Stand On, Notes from Detention, All Safety, as you travel the country talking about your book. You'll be in Somerville, Massachusetts tonight. You're going to be at Seattle Town Hall and all over the country. Coming up, German human rights lawyer Wolfgang Kellack of the European Center for Constitutional and Human Rights. He's usually here in Berlin, but he's in New York, and we're going to talk to him there. Stay with us.

Yo, I must confess, I'm from the darkest depths where nothing's left. Where nothing's left. I must confess, I'm from the darkest depths where nothing's left. Nothing's left. Nothing's left. Blessed.

0: World Keeps Spinning by Saul Relix. This is Democracy Now!, democracynow.org, The War and Peace Report. I'm Amy Goodman in Berlin, Germany, where Steal the Story, Please! Is screening at the Spore on Thursday night. You can check our website at democracynow.org. Anjali Kamat is in New York. As we broadcast from Berlin, we end today's show with a discussion on the state of international law. Tomorrow, Thursday, is the 80th anniversary of the end of the Nuremberg trials following World War II, in which leaders of Nazi Germany were successfully prosecuted for war crimes and crimes against humanity. The Nuremberg trials ended October 1st, 1946. They're widely seen as a precursor to modern courts of international justice like the ICC, the International Criminal Court.
1: Well, today, the ICC is under immense pressure from the United States over its issuance of arrest warrants for Israeli leaders for war crimes committed in Gaza. This is President Trump attacking the ICC at the UN General Assembly in New York last week.
2: The United States is equally opposed to the out-of-control institution known as the International Criminal Court. We will never allow U.S. service members or anyone else to be investigated or given show trials by an anti-American tribunal with no jurisdiction over us. They're an evil group of people. I call on all nations that are members of the ICC to officially resign from this rogue institution immediately.
1: The U.S. has sanctioned members of the ICC, including prosecutors, judges, and staff, and is reportedly preparing to issue sanctions against the court itself. On Monday, the German foreign minister visited the ICC in The Hague in a show of support for the court. Germany is the ICC's second largest financial contributor. Nevertheless, German Chancellor Friedrich Merz said last year that Israeli Prime Minister Benjamin Netanyahu would be able to visit Germany without arrest in contravention of German law.
0: In a statement ahead of his visit, the German foreign minister, Johann Badefuhl, said, quote, Germany's mindful of its own history and knows what the outcome can be when state power overrides the rule of law and humanity. Therefore, for Germany, support for the ICC is not only a foreign policy issue, it's a part of our historical responsibility, he said. For more, we're joined now by Wolfgang Kallack, founder of the European Center for Constitutional Human Rights, ECCHR. Usually, he is based here in Berlin, Germany, where I am, but he's joining us from New York and has a new book. It's titled The Power of Law, Reconciling Legality and International Justice. Wolfgang, we're going to do this conversation in two parts. And in this part, if you can start off by talking about Germany's position on the International Criminal Court, the all-out frontal assault that President Trump is waging on the court from the massive sanctions and beyond, and why you feel on this 80th anniversary of the end of the Nuremberg trials, you feel international law is so important.
3: So, hello, Amy from New York. I'm so sorry to miss you in Berlin. It's a very good take to start with the 80th anniversary of the Nuremberg trials. And it's so sad to remember that the core group behind the Nuremberg trials were Robert Jackson, Telford Taylor, and Benjamin Ferris, the U.S. prosecutors. And what they had in mind, and Robert Jackson said it explicitly, and later on Telford Taylor wrote this book, From Nuremberg to Vietnam, it was very clear, this is not only about the Nazi crimes, it is about to establish a universal rule that crimes against humanity, genocides, and war crimes shouldn't get shouldn't be left impune. And so it was so important that in 2002 the International Criminal Court was established. It's a pity that many of the most important military powers, such as the U.S., but also China, Russia, and others, Israel, Iran, didn't join the statute. But still, the court needed its time to get off the ground. But now they have an ongoing series of important trials, and we have to be clear: it's it's not about only about Palestine. The sanctions against the court are, first of all, a big stroke against the international criminal justice, internal justice as such, because the ICC is one of the light towers, one of the most important international institutions. So they want to destroy the institutions of the international justice system. But the sanctions would also deprive not only the Palestinian victims, but also the Ukrainian victims, the Rohingya victims, the sub-Saharan refugees, and many others of their rights, the rights which we have been fighting for many decades right now.
1: And Wolfgang, I mean, we're living in a moment where international law is under assault on so many different fronts, whether we look at, you know, the war in Iran, what's been happening in Gaza for the past few years, Ukraine, so many other, Venezuela, so many places. You know, how do you retain faith in the possibility of international law in this context?
3: I mean, when you look at Nuremberg 80 years ago, when you look at the Eichmann trial in the 60s, when you even look in the 90s, the Rwanda and Yugoslavia tribunal, the survivors of state violence, the families and the civil society actors had not a real stand in these trials. But over the last decades, we entered the stage of international criminal justice, and it is so important. I mean, we just listened to Nicolas Jarre from Chile. The Pinochet arrest, 1998, was a wake-up call for all of us. And there is a constant row of important trials initiated by civil society actors, and that is a progress of the last couple of years, despite the ongoing attack against international law, the ongoing ignorance, and in particular the ongoing double standards of the West.
0: You know, Wolfgang Kalik, you are representing Patrice Lumumba's family, for example, his grandchildren. He was assassinated in the Congo, in the Democratic Republic of Congo, in what, 1961. In these last minutes we have together, especially for, you know, in the world when people are so isolated when it comes to having global information, not to mention going back in time, can you tell us Patrice Lumumba's story and what his family's demanding now, who assassinated him?
3: A lot of people are lamenting that the post-war liberal West-dominated international order is eroding. And of course, we're facing a change, but we have to be very clear. The liberal order was also the history of disorder in many parts of the world. 1953, overthrow of Mossadegh, 1956, overthrow of Jacobo Arbenz, Iran, Guatemala, and then 61, the first democratically elected leader of Congo, Patrice Lumumba, kidnapped, tortured, assassinated, and then dumped in acid. Before that, the civilized, you know, Belgium soldiers who were at the spot break out his teeth and took them as souvenirs to Belgium. This is a story of the West preventing democratically elected leaders in the global South from distributing the goods of their country to the peoples of the country. That's the one side of the story. So this goes impugned for more than 60 years. But then, as I said, we entered the stage of international criminal justice. So the Lumumba family, more than 10 years ago, went to a Belgian lawyer, and the Belgian law firm started a criminal case against 10 of the surviving Belgium participants in the murder and in the abduction. One of them was indicted last year, and this is incredibly important. This will stay. This is a historical document. The indictment of the federal prosecutor in Belgium says that Patrice Lumumba's assassination, his kidnapping, constitutes a war crime.
1: We have 30 seconds.
3: The only accused died. But we are going to prepare a civil reparation case against the state of Belgium in the near future. You will hear from us.
0: And we're going to do part two of this conversation, hear more about this. Wolfgang Kallak, founder of the European Center for Constitutional and Human Rights. His new book is titled The Power of Law, Reconciling Legality and International Justice. He's speaking to us from New York. He usually is right here in Berlin, Germany. I'm here because the film about Democracy Now!, Steal the Story, Please!, will be screening at Spora in Berlin. You can check our website at democracynow.org. That's October 1st, Thursday at 7 p.m. Afterwards, I'll be doing the Q&A with the director, Carl Diehl. I'm Amy Goodman with Anjali Kamat.
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I'm Sundrop Tom, and this is Art FM Morning Rounds. 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Our opening set starting things out with an album, the Lost album from Dion and the Wanderers called Kickin' Child. You heard the cut Wake Up Baby. After that, off the Seasons in the Sun album, music from Terry Jacks, I'm Gonna Love You Too. A little homage to Buddy Holly. Followed with Oh Boy, Buddy Holly and the Crickets. Music followed from Phil Everly and Jason Everly with the Crickets. Little collection, the Crickets and their buddies. You heard Rave On. Music from the Majors followed with She's a Troublemaker. And Off Separate Ways, our set ended with Teddy Thompson, That's Enough Out of You. Underneath me, it's the Raw Band, a little glam, the Crunch. This very important word, all about the Jane Goodall Institute. The Jane Goodall Institute is a conservation organization that advances the vision and work of Dr. Jane Goodall by protecting chimpanzees and inspiring people to conserve the natural world we all share. 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Hear it weekly on Art FM. Coming up, we turn up the intensity a bit in our next set. We got music upcoming from Dave Alvin, The Smithereens, Big Al Anderson and the Balls, The Bottle Rockets, The Georgia Satellites, and Slamdanistas. All that and more on Art FM Morning Rounds. I'm Sundrop Tom. Thanks so much for listening.

but this is for you, Daphne. Well, I've been east, and you know, I've been west.

cupcake.

Sundrop Tom, this is ArtFM Morning Rounds. Underneath me, the surf for jets. She loves you. Recap of the previous set. Open up with Dave Alvin, Albuquerque. That was followed by music from the lost album of the Smithereens, A World Apart. Big Al Anderson and the Balls. Followed on Pawn Shop Guitars, you heard Why Do I Feel Like Running? The Bottle Rockets after that, off the Brooklyn side, Take Me to the Bank. Music from the Georgia Satellites. Off Shaken Not Stirred, you heard Battleship Chains. And a 2025 release from Slamdanistas, Due to Those Chains, I'm Wild and Restless. Let me tell you this very important word all about rocks in riverbanks. Rocks in and around rivers are important habitats for salamanders, macroinvertebrates, fish, and more. When you move these rocks, it can be traumatic to the local ecosystem. It can also change the flow of a stream and increase sedimentation, which may change what plants and animals can survive there. So please refrain from moving the rocks in riverbanks and leave the rock stacking to designated trail markers. 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DJ Earthtones hosts Earthtones. 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Hear that program weekly on ArtFM. Coming up, we get roots and country centric, a little soul, a little R&B. We're going to hear from Kenny Rogers, Barrence Whitfield, music from The Pyramids, The Poe Ramblin' Boys, Wynn Stewart. Playing out the hour, Dwayne Eddy and the Rebels. All that on ArtFM Morning Rounds. I'm Sundrop Tom. Thanks so much for listening.

Wrapping up this hour of ArtFM Morning Rounds. A final set this hour opened up with Kenny Rogers and the First Edition, covering Mickey Newberry's Reuben James, another song about the marginalized. Barence Whitfield covers Merle Haggard's Story of Irma Jackson. Music from the Pyramids followed with Coco Joe. A little bluegrass from the Poe Ramblin' Boys after that 2022 release. Missing Her Has Never Slowed Me Down. And her set ended with the great, the legendary Wynn Stewart. He's looking for the happy part of town.

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I'm Sundrop Tom. 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Underneath me, Booker T and the MGs, you are my sunshine. Our opening set this hour, Club-Centric Grooves, opened up with some blue-eyed soul from across the pond from Paul Young, extended version of Come Back and Stay. After that, the Monsieur Zonzon Classic Refresh from the Philly All-Stars of Harold Melvin and the Blue Notes, The Love I Lost. And after that, another mix from Teddy Pendergrass and Stephanie Mills on the Philadelphia International label, 12-inch version of Take Me in Your Arms Tonight. And after that, Mickey Guyton off her 2021 release, Remember Her Name, basically says you don't necessarily need a club. You could just be dancing in the living room. Let me tell you this very important word all about Giffords. Schools, supermarkets, nightclubs, Americans should be free to live their lives in public without the threat of gunfire. Giffords believes that progress happens step by step. 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Learn more about their common sense solutions for a peaceful future by visiting Giffords, G-I-F-F-O-R-D-S, Giffords.org, Giffords.org. 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Hear that program weekly on Art FM. Underneath me, the Birds of Paradise with Bossa Blueport. Coming up in our next set, we got grooves from Mose Allison, The Beatles, Jackson and Sellers, Lily May, and music from Rosie. All that and more on Art FM Morning Rounds. I'm Sundrop Tom. Thanks so much for listening.

0: All right. Are you ready, Ringo?
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0: One, two, three.

Coming to you from the WXOX studios in downtown Louisville, Kentucky, I'm Syndrop Tom. This is Art FM Morning Rounds. Recapping our previous set, opened up with Mose Allison. It didn't turn out that way. That was followed by the Beatles. I, Me, Mine. That's the 1970 Glenn Johns mix on the Super Deluxe Let It Be release. Jackson and Sellers followed a 2021 release, the album Breaking Point. You heard Waste Your Time. After that, on the Third Man record label, you heard Lily May, 2019 release Crisp and Cold. And that was followed by 70s singer-songwriter trio Rosie, the album Better Late Than Never. You heard London Blues. Let me tell you this very important word all about World Central Kitchen. 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Trap, hip-hop, trance, house, dance, EDM, folk, country, rock, new wave, underground, local. Sounds like my kind of show. Perhaps yours too. That's DCB. Hear it weekly on Art FM. Coming up, music from Peggy Lee, Margot Gurion, Eternity's Children. All that and more on Art FM Morning Rounds. I'm Sundrop Tom. Thanks so much for listening.

Wrapping up this edition of ArtFM Morning Rounds with Dwayne Eddy, this is First Love, First Tears. Our final set this hour opened up with Peggy Lee off A La Glow again. You heard You Don't Know. After that, Margot Gurion, More Understanding Than a Man. Music from Eternity's Children followed. Off the album Timeless, you heard Christina in My Dream. And her set ended with some acoustic Dwight Yoakam. It's a long way home. This has been ArtFM Morning Rounds. I'm Sundrop Tom. Hope you enjoyed the show.

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2: All right.
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1: And today we're celebrating the end of summer and the beginning of fall.
2: The end of summer, beginning of fall. 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
1: Yes.
2: Yes, threw away my toothbrush.
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0: All right, that was Sweater Weather by The Neighborhood. We heard Orchestra Obsolete do Blue Monday using 1930s instruments, which I think is super cool. We heard Calexico do Under the Wheels. Nights in White Satin was the Moody Blues, and we started this set with Cousteau's Last Good Day of the Year. This is The Exploded View. I'm Donna Reedy.
1: And I'm Creighton Barrel.
0: It's all things fall today.
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0: 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And another wonderful show. They're all wonderful. But another really great show is Driftless Turmoil with Brian Manley. A chaotic tumble into a haphazard and irregular tank of sounds, including underground rock, noise, metal, crust, punk, hip-hop, forgotten pop, modern composition, Louisville music, and other records recovered from the catacombs. Plus occasional interviews and ideas about music society events and other brass tacks from the American Gloam and beyond. And that is on Mondays from 6 to 8 p.m. right here at WXOX LP Louisville 97.1 FM.
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0: 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Well, in keeping with the sweater theme, let's hear some Weezer.
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0: That was The Last Day of Summer by The Cure. We also heard The Boys of Summer by The Ataris. And Leon Redbone did Shine on Harvest Moon. Dead Leaves and the Dirty Ground was The White Stripes. And we started off with The Sweater Song. Undone, The Sweater Song by Weezer. This is The Exploded View. I'm Dana Ree.
1: And I'm Creighton Barrel.
0: Thank you so much for joining us today. We're having such a good time being with you.
1: Indeed.
0: Iranian women who are leading and inspiring nationwide protests for basic human rights are among the main targets of violence from the Iranian authorities. The NCRI Women's Committee works extensively with Iranian women in and outside the country to support their struggle for freedom and equality. Learn more and get involved at women.ncr-iran.org. 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
0: 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I have one more set before I turn it over to Creighton.
1: Oh boy.
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0: This is Weapon of Choice by Fatboy Slim. We also heard Led Zeppelin do When a Lovey Breaks, and we started this set with Summer Turns to High by REM. We'll be right back.
1: And I'll be there.

0: 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Good afternoon. 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I'm Creighton Barrel.
1: I'm Donna Ree.
0: And we are saying goodbye to summer and hello fall and getting to the last day of September. How did it get to be the last day of September?
1: And Halloween and Christmas are right around the corner.
0: I was just complaining about the heat not too long ago. Well, anyway, things are actually kind of getting a little fallish out there. And we're here to celebrate it all, and we're going to begin this here set with Autumn in a Particular Place by Billie Holiday.

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1: I'm Donna Ree.
0: And this day, we are celebrating the end of summer, beginning of fall, and all the things that come along with it. We are at the end of September already. But we started off this set with Billie Holiday and Autumn in New York. Followed that with Yola Tango with Autumn Sweater. Dusty Springfield came in to tell us that summer is over. The Beakers followed that with Football Season's in Full Swing. And we finished up with Louisville's own Sherry Streeter and Last Warm Day. Direct Relief is responding to catastrophic flash flooding in Nepal, coordinating with local Nepali healthcare partners and Nepal's Ministry of Health to deliver emergency medical aid and relief. 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
0: And streaming worldwide at artxfm.com. Alrighty, let's get some more music up for you. And amazingly enough, here's somebody else that was going to talk about a particular place and how nice autumn is there. And this is by Mr. Charlie Parker.

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1: All righty, well, we are, this is The Exploded View. I'm Creighton Barrel.
2: I'm Dunnery.
1: And we are singing to the end of summer, beginning of fall. We started off this time around with yet another stroll in autumn in New York with Charlie Parker this time around. Then we had Watermelon Men after that with Autumn Girl, Captain Beefheart and his magic band followed with Autumn's Child. Then we had National Treasure, Hazel Adkins with Leaves and Autumn. And finish things up, just because we can, with Wheelchair Sports Camp and Make It Make Sense.
2: One of the best acts we've ever seen.
1: Just incredible.
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2: Woo!
1: Alrighty, well, it's nearly time for us to get on out of here. Well,
2: I will be sticking around for an extra hour and covering for the Summerman Mixtape Chatbook Series.
1: That's right. So, but I've got one more set to go, and then I've got to get things ready for the evening. So, let us go ahead and get started. This time around, it's kind of a way with words, if you will. We're going to have all instrumentals, and we are going to begin with one more carriage ride around the park from a fine place that likes autumn an awful lot. And this time it's from Johnny Hodges.

0: All right, I hate to interrupt here, but I thought I'd let you know what's going on before I head out of here. Let's see, we started off this set with Johnny Hodges with Autumn in New York. We followed that with Quiet Signals and the Autumn version of All the Space. Right now we are listening to Cannonball Adderley and Autumn Leaves, and that's pretty much it. It's autumn, and so I'm going to leave.
1: Woo!
0: Dunnery will be back. I'm
1: staying around for another hour.
0: She's going to stick around here, and she'll be doing some subbing, and then
1: we'll be back next week at our regular time.
0: That's right. And before I completely forget, because I have completely forgotten, we have the Exploded View has been on for 9 years now, as of September, and Dunnery has been on the show for 4 years as of September.
1: That's right. It sure flies by.
0: Indeed. But at any rate, we will be back next week, and we will see you later. Bye-bye.

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Hi there, I'm Dunnery. I know you're expecting Mr. Jones for the Summerman Mixtape Chatbook Series, and he could not be here today, so I am going to be here in his place. And in keeping with his theme, I'm going to be playing some of my favorite bands that feature black artists. And let's go ahead and get started with some War.

Some people think little girls should be seen and not heard, but I think... Oh,

All right, that was Missing Words by The Selector. Before that, we heard Oh Bondage, Up Yours by X-Ray Specs. Big Joni did Fall Asleep. A band called Death out of Detroit did Keep on Knocking. We also heard Bad Brains, Eye Against Eye, and we started the set with Slipping into Darkness by War. I'm Dunnerie. Thank you for joining me today. I'm in here for Mr. Jones, who couldn't be here, so I'm playing some of my favorite bands that feature black musicians. The Louisville Story Program strengthens our community by amplifying unheard voices and untold stories. They create in-depth partnerships with often overlooked Louisvillians who tell their stories in their own words by developing compelling books, exhibits, and radio programs about their lives and communities. In the words of National Book Award winner Nikki Finney, the Louisville Story Program is challenging the arena of what a book is and what a book can do and where books can matter in our communities. Learn more at www.louisvillestoryprogram.org. 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All right, let's see here. Next up, I have a really great Louisville musician, Scary Black, and his song, Ice Rose.

That was Leave It Alone by Living Color. We also heard Don't Believe a Word by Thin Lizzy. Shadow Age did their song In Snow. And we also heard Dark Allies by Light Asylum. And we started this set with Louisville's own Scary Black and his song Ice Rose. If you ever get a chance to see him live, he is so good. Okay, today, did you know people with low income, individuals, families, pregnant women, older adults, and people with disabilities may qualify for free or low-cost health insurance? 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And another really fun show here that we have here is Mythic Beat with DJ Mythos, an audio collage of rhythm heavy tracks laced with psychedelic funk, trip hop, experimental pop, future garage, drum and bass, synthwave, and other electronic discoveries. 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I got time for one more set here, and I'm going to play some Fishbone.

0: Looks like it'll be a while. Doctor's waiting room is packed. Guess I'll read a magazine. How to be an efficient executive. Have to read that sometime. Oh, what a car. And there's a beautiful girl leaning all over it. New kind of paint. Be great not to have to paint the house every other year. And there's a beautiful girl holding a paintbrush. A vacation trip to Hawaii. And there's a beautiful girl holding a ticket. You can sure see what draws a guy to look at these ads. Nothing man has made, God made girls. Of course, man has given them the big sex symbol image, but God made the initial form. Quite a design. Have to think about that the next time I'm watching a girl. Not to take the fun out of it. It'll just make girl watching mean more. You know?
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2: 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Hey, welcome, welcome. I'm Jason B. You landed right here on WXOX. This is slightly offbeat. And man, yeah, I was driving in and I heard that Fishbone song and it sounded so great in my car. That's old Herbie Mann in the background keeping it cool. I'm back from Nashville with a big old stack of vinyl under my arm. Plan on playing that for y'all. And yeah, if you're a new listener, thank you. We thank all our listeners for tuning in to WXOX here. Beautiful Louisville, Kentucky. Wednesday, slightly offbeat. September 30th, the last day of September. So right before spooky season. Say, let's get a little spooky. And let's start it off with Miss Olivia Jean. It's off the 2019 release, Night Owl. But this one isn't Night Owl. I'm gonna switch it up. Start things off with Garage Bat. Right here on WXOX.

Yeah, that was the one and only Nazareth. 1977 song, Shot Me Down. That was off their 9th studio album, Expect No Mercy. Yeah, that was a groover. Kind of Rolling Stone-esque, if I do say so myself. And before Nazareth, we had Lady, Put the Light on Me by Brownsville Station. Another good rocker. And Goodbye, Baby, Baby Goodbye by Van Morrison. And, of course, Dax Riggs there with Pagan Moon. And we had Lulu's with that instrumental track, Here on Earth. And, yeah, we started off this slightly offbeat Wednesday here on WXOX with the one and only Olivia Jean with her song, Garage Bat. That was off the Night Owl album, pressed on Third Man Records back in 2019. Yeah, if you're just joining us, thank you. You landed right here on WXOX. It's slightly offbeat. I'm Jason B. And did you know people with low income, whether that be individuals, family, pregnant women, older adults, and people with disabilities may qualify for free or low-cost health insurance? If eligible, you can apply anytime. Visit healthcare.gov for more information. Yeah, and what are you doing on Tuesdays? Here's another show here on WXOX you should check out. It's Leopards on Air. That features middle and high school members of the Louisville Leopards Percussionist. 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So you can tune in to hear music that matters to them, straight from a young person's perspective. 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All right, let's keep this party rolling here. This next one, let's see here. It was released back in 2013. By my friend Tamara Deering. Actually grew up together, so back in the day. So yeah, this one was released on Gubby Records back in 2013. It's entitled Break Your Heart by Tamara Deering, right here on WXOX.

don't tell no tale. You know I love you well. And if you're gonna talk, yeah, yeah.

0: told you more and more. And if you're gonna talk, yeah, yeah, tell me,
1: tell me, tell me.
0: Talk to me, baby. Say those sweet things in my little ear.

the one and only Dora Hall. You might ask yourself, who is Dorothy Hall? She is the wife of the Solo Cup company founder, Leo Husselman. And Leo was such a kind guy. He financed all her records and then made them giveaways, promotions for all the Solo Cup products. Go ahead and pitch that record in there. You get a freebie with that. So yeah, that's kind of a rare one. Miss Dorothy Hall. And yeah, before Dorothy, we had the Jarmels. A little bit of soap. And then Randy Lee there would Tell Me. Nice little rockabilly number. Followed by Sweet City Woman. Stampeders. And then Devil Woman. Cliff Richards. I'll probably bring that one back out closer to Halloween. Kind of gearing up for the spooky season here. And I think Devil Woman will probably make it into the mix there. And yeah, we started off this set. This slightly offbeat set with Tamara Deering. And that was off the Gubby Records label there, Break Your Heart. And if you're just joining me, hey, I'm Jason B. And you, my friends, are the listeners, listening right here on WXOX. This is Slightly Offbeat. And hey, what's your feelings about flock cameras? ALPRs? Some might say automated license plate readers. They are AI-powered cameras that capture images of all passing vehicles, storing details like car's location, date, and time. They also capture the car's make, model, and color, and identifying features such as dents, roof racks, and bumper stickers. These cameras, many owned and operated by the Flock Group, collect data on millions of vehicles regardless of whether the driver is suspected of a crime or not. The information is shared with thousands of agencies online, and a lack of regulations has led to instances of misuse both locally and, of course, nationwide. So you can learn more about Flock cameras. And if you want to report their current locations, visit the open source website, dflock.org. 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You can share your opinion about flock cameras and the use of this community. Louisville residents can also find and contact their Metro Council members by calling this number, 502-574-1100. 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And hey, while I'm at it, catch my breath there. Let's talk about another program that's on the air here on WXOX. This just in, the weekend starts on Wednesday. Take It Sleazy with Jackson and Company as we fix up for a weeknight rager. The soundtrack of rock and roll, punk, garage, and glam from all around the world. That's tonight, from 10 to midnight. And I'm not for sure if Jackson will be in. I think George 3PO might be in. So, yeah, if you're not doing anything, tune in. That'll be a treat. So Party Pants every Wednesday from 10 p.m. to midnight right here on WXOX. It is a quarter till 5. I have time for one more set here. So let's get it going. I think it's going to get a little bit... Let's just keep getting weird, right? More weird and more weird. So this next one, I think, is an instrumental by the Bee Gees. And it's entitled, He's a Liar, right here on WXOX.

He's a liar. That was the Bee Gees. Maurice, Barry, and Robin. Laying it down there. The instrumental version. And yeah, I'm about out of here. But guess what? The Vibe's coming up next. The Vibe makes an effort to spread consciousness through music. That's every Wednesday at 5 p.m. Dive into an expansive selection of funk, soul, reggae, and world music. Celebrating culture, life, and paying homage to amazing artists from the past and the present. It's always a diverse collection of tunes to groove to and put a smile on your face. That's coming up next, and every Wednesday, right here on WXOX. Good old Evan Wilson, coming through that door pretty soon. I've got a 10 more minutes, so we could do a couple more here. This next one is by one of my favorite groups of all time. I feel like the harmonies can't be beat. So this is the Orioles. Don't You Think I Ought to Know? Right here on WXOX.

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I'm Evan Wilson, and this is The Vibe. Much thanks, as always, to Jason B. and Slightly Offbeat. That's what I need every Wednesday from 4 to 5 p.m. Before I come in here and ready to hold a vibe, celebrating this beautiful day of life. So many things to give thanks for. So I'm here to have a good time the next 2 hours. Thanks for being here, and make sure you stick around. Starting the day off with Will Sessions, It Ain't Hard to Tell. And coming up next, it's a strong message for the day, Black Murda with Let Go. So let's let go, and let's get the vibe flowing.

Right now, we've been listening to the Mighty Riders with the Fly Away with Me, the instrumental. Hot Like Mars before this with the funk. Rufus Thomas, All Night Worker. Aretha Franklin with Save Me. Edwin Starr with 25 Miles. The Wallace Brothers with What You Feel Is What You Get. And Black Myrtle with Let Go. And my friends, automated license plate readers are AI-powered cameras that capture images of all passing vehicles, storing details like a car's location, date, and time. They also capture the car's make, model, color, and identifying features such as dents, roof racks, and bumper stickers. These cameras, many owned and operated by the Flock Group, collect data on millions of vehicles, regardless of whether the driver is suspected of a crime. The information is shared with thousands of agencies online, and a lack of regulation has led to instances of misuse, both locally and nationwide. To learn more about Flock cameras and to report their current locations, visit the open source website, dflock.org. And right before this program, it's slightly offbeat with Jason B, spinning 45s of the past 60s, 70s, and 80s, B-side wonders familiar and forgotten. Every Wednesday from 4 to 5 p.m. right here, where we're keeping the vibe flowing, on 97.1 FM, WXOX, LP Louisville, artxfm.com. Thanks for being here. We got a message up next that we can all relate to, as relevant as it was when it was released in 1982. Money's Too Tight. The Valentine Brothers.

Ah, yes. Right now, we're listening to Thievery Corporation with the Forgotten People. Don Arcadio and Teddy Pendergrass with Get Up, Get Down, Get Funky, Get Loose. Atlantis

Keep On Moving and Grooving from 1982. Before that, we heard from the Valentine Brothers with Money's Too Tight to Mention, off of the Valentine Brothers' first take. That's actually from 1978, not 1982. Like I originally said, correct myself on that one. And the Flea Off Market's outdoor events start back up on September 26th in Smoketown at the corner of East Breckenridge and Logan Streets. On October 10th, the Flea will be doing their annual Fall Festival street party at Monic Beer Company, with the Flea happening in the day, followed by six bands, starting at 6 p.m. Humane Commerce with food trucks, craft beer, seasonal cocktails, DJs, and live music. And every Sunday night, it's Road Movie Music with Detroit Dave and George 3PO. 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So thanks for being here. Hope you're full enjoying yourself, doing something you want to do today, and yeah, enjoying it to the fullest. So with that said, we get this one up next from Mo Horizons with Gonna Be, the Ben Human remix.

Jackie Mittu with Earthquake. Starting to wrap up the hour. Just heard from Sun Dub with Around the Corner off a recent release called Shoot Your Arrow. Two Lot and Robert Randolph with I Need You to Believe. Yes, I need you to believe that we're going to keep the vibe flowing until 7 o'clock, and it's about that time to start easing into some sweet reggae music. So let's do just that. We heard a little Teddy Pendergrass earlier. It's Kimani Marley covering Teddy Pendergrass with Love TKO. Wrapping up the hour, I'm on 97.1 FM, WXOX LP Louisville, artxfm.com.

You know we gon' roll the split for this one. Yeah. They said, Monty, can you do it?

Yeah, it is what it is, and you know who it is. It's Ezekiah Rose on the premises, representing from out of Jamrock, you know, myself, out of Spanish Town, Kingston. I and I are tuning to Evan Wilson on the favorite show called The Vibe, 97.1 FM, WXOXLP, Louisville. Evan Wilson got the musical thrill. Watch this now.

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0: 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Now, weep out, may Jah guide and protect the eye and him crew in your going out and coming in.

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Johnny Osborne with Mule Train, Garnet Silk and Stone Love with Zion in a Vision, also both recently released. Gramps Morgan with If You're Looking For Me, Anthony B with Wake Up, The Kerry James with Self-Fulfillment, Ezekiah Rose, The Strong Message for the Day, and Celebrate Life. 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So thanks for being here. And let's keep it flowing with a strong message from John Mason. Love is the answer.

for you have never extended a helping hand. 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

King Jammy with the dubbing from home. Qshan Daya with Now. Pressure Bus Pipe with Way How It Is. Sizzla with Beautiful Day. Indeed It Is. 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Also a 2026 remaster. Recently released. And the Germantown Shotgun Fest returns on Saturday, October 17th, named for the distinctive shotgun houses in the neighborhood. 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And every Saturday evening, it's Rough Draft with Aaron Conaway, playing a blend of music seldom heard by the masses. Everything from punk to hip-hop to freeform jazz and whatever else may present itself, as well as trying to pay homage to all the great music that comes out of Louisville. Every Saturday from 6 till 8 p.m. right here on WXOX. Keeping the vibe flowing, so thanks for being here and helping to push it until 7 o'clock. Barris, I feel good.

Santana with Sunshine, wrapping up the hour with Brigadier Jerry. Before that, also with a strong message in world peace, Protege with Love Overflow, and Barris Hammond with I Feel Good. Feel good. I hope you do too. Until next time, have a lovely rest of the evening and week, and I will see you back here next time. Peace and love. And let's end things with the late, great Jimmy Cliff, Sooner or Later.

0: It is 7 o'clock on the hour, and you are listening to WXOXLP Louisville, and we are the Wizards of Oog. I am one of your hosts, DJ Algie.
1: And I'm DJ Amnesia.
0: And today, we're going to be playing
1: whatever we want.
0: Pretty much. You're not going to find a very common thread between this.
1: Yeah. So, Headlock by Imogen Heap.

0: And we are back.
1: That was Love Song by The Cure.
0: And before that was Head Over Heels by Tears for Fears.
1: Before that was Big Mouth Strikes Again by The Smiths.
0: And before that, you know, we did a long stretch of songs there.
1: We sure did.
0: We were really feeling it. So yeah. Before that was Eleanor Rigby by The Beatles.
1: So Beebles. The Beagles.
0: By The Beebles.
1: By The Beebles.
0: Elephant by Boa.

0: And that was The Elephant Boah by Boa.
1: Boah.
0: Boah.
1: Elephant is definitely one of my favorites.
0: Yes.
1: Of all time. I love elephants so much. Shout out to elephants.
0: Shout out elephants.
1: If you're an elephant lover, you're so right for that.
0: Mm-hmm, mm-hmm. They're pretty great.
1: You know what's also pretty great?
0: What?
1: This PSA.
0: For Vote 411?
1: Yeah, it's a message from the universe or something.
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1: Whoa.
0: And now I'm going to tell you about another one of the programs here on 97.1 Art FM, which you are listening to right now.
1: What?
0: Subspace, hosted by Anne Brazzi, a caricaturesque trip back to an era of freak show alternative radio. Thank the Pistols on the Grundy Show, or the first decline of Western civilization in radio form. That is Thursdays, 9 to 10 a.m. Tune in tomorrow morning if you are interested. Thursday does come next after Wednesday. Yes, I second-guessed myself right there. Ooh-wee, it's been a day.
1: Sometimes you gotta check which reality you're in and what the days of the week look like in it.
0: Yeah, sometimes, like, Tuesday comes after Monday.
1: And what's today is completely unrelated to anything else we've been listening to, but I'm on a Frutiger Aero kick and just a general retro vibe. I don't know. So here's Places, lo-fi version by Aero Kick.

0: Not all country music is your grandpappy's country. Follow Lil Bo Peep on a journey through new age country music to show you it's not like it used to be. We'll explore many different genres of music, whether it's directly from the holler or emerged from the ashes of what we know as rock and roll. You never know what you're gonna get when you start tipping and tapping with Lil Bo Peep. Fridays, noon to 1 p.m. All right. Now I'm going to...
1: Lil Bo Peep.
0: Tell you about some other things. Give me one moment, guys. I'm going to tell you about some educational justice. Educational justice is a nonprofit striving to end education inequity by pairing 5th to 8th grade students with high-achieving high school peers for long-term one-on-one tutoring and mentorship to improve their academic performance and social development. Educational justice recognizes that educational inequity is a challenge in communities everywhere and is working to increase capacity to expand its mission to other areas of the United States. 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Again, that is educationaljustice.org.
1: And next up, let's do more Pixies with Break My Body, 2007 remaster, actually.

0: We're back and we're wrapping it up. It's been a pretty good show.
1: Yeah. That one was Running with the Wolves before Aurora. Sorry. Aurora.
0: I love her stuff. Her stuff is so good.
1: Yeah, it really is.
0: She's like a fairy.
1: She is. Is it because she has a fairy on her album?
0: Actually, I wasn't looking at that. Yeah, she does have a fairy on her album, huh?
1: Subliminal influence.
0: Did we mention The Killing Moon?
1: No. Before that was The Killing Moon by Echo and the Bunnymen.
0: Yeah. We're going to start wrap. We're going to wrap it up with one more song.
1: And that's actually going to be While My Guitar Gently Weeps by The Beatles.
0: Have a good night, Oog.

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Good evening. My name is Joey Mudd, and this is The Deep End, playing all Kentucky-related music for you here every Wednesday from 8 to 10. So glad you're with me. I hope you're having a wonderful Wednesday evening, coming to you live from our downtown Louisville, Kentucky studio. Shout out to the Wizards of Oog right there before us, finishing it out with the Beatles. All right, let's jump into the deep end with one from Louisville-born Johnny Hammond Smith. And it's an instrumental. It's Rocksteady right here in the deep end from 1971.